0: I'm back to Fort.
1: 10-4. 25 and 24. Alarm at Wickham Library, 656 Burnside Ave. It's the main DC Burg alarm.

0: before I'm clear to just load back in the CAD.
1: Four. I'll send it to you when you're clear, but can you start towards the check welfare at 168 Jerry Road? The caller's out of state. Says that his mom's been staying here with her siblings. She's been making strange comments, and then he got a notification from a New York police agency that she applied for a pistol permit. You might want to give him a call first, but it's going to be 168 Jerry Road.
0: For copy. Go on.
1: 25 EC. 10-4, 25, I got a noise complaint, 29 Linden Street, loud music.
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1: 10-4, can you back 168 Jerry?

0: 33. Juvenile complaint, 54 Taylor Street. It's two juveniles, one white, one black. They're looking into porches and cars walking along Taylor Street.
1: 33, code 1. 35, copy, pull
2: 34, do you send me back my call to Jerry Road? I'm going to clear, I can take my call.

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2: 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One went south on Taylor and the other one went west.

0: 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It's just suspicious activity. 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
1: 35 clear.
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36 and 35. Check welfare at the Silver Lane School, 15 Mercer Ave. It's going to be in the southern Moore parking lot entrance. There's a white female passed out in a blue van with a baby in the back. Our caller's no longer in the area. I guess he was at the park playing for a while, and she's been there the whole time for several hours.

0: probably closer to 35. I can take the backup first.
1: Support.
2: Republic, copy. 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

0: 36. 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Just to clarify, it says coming down Silver Lane. They mean the parking lot if you're coming from Silver Lane, or they talk about something on Silver Lane?
1: I thought they meant coming down Mercer Ave, but I will give them a call.
0: Don't worry about it. I'll call them.

0: Yeah, 3620, I'm all set. He said it was near the basketball court in the playground. He just parked in the back. The car's gone.
1: Copy, 3620.

0: 25.
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1: 10-4, we've got an ambulance on the way.
0: 9-9-0.

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1: Noise complaint in the area of Wells Ave and Lewis Street. 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
1: 34, copy.

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0: 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I don't know if you want to just call them first, or they're at 33 Outwood for the complainant.
1: Yep, go for it.
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On a threatening 85 Phelps Street, see Nico.

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0: 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The report's not ready.
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0: 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Morning, I'll be staying 22 in the Alpha.
1: Good morning. Can you start towards MVA, no injuries, Connecticut Boulevard and South Prospect? Two cars.
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1: Romeo 53367.
0: I'll also need a flatbed for Bravo X-ray 29910. It matches.
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2: 5 calls, please. 2-2 to 2-4. Nestor and I went there twice already. She's very unhappy with the fact that we can't force them to turn their music off in their house.
1: That's where I'm aware. He called me and let me know.
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0: 20.
1: Can you roll me an ambulance? Now the operator of the Audi is complaining of hand pain. He would like to go to the hospital.
2: 10-4, gets the whole entourage with that.

135 and 36. 190 Hollister Drive. 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

0: 22 to 20, this black SUV is going to pull up in front of you. 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
1: 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I'm code 4.

0: 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A noise complaint, the area Gladys and Oak for a loud party, loud music. Citizen caller, Gladys and Oak.
1: 33 code 1. 36 code 1. 24 out back.
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0: Bonnie Tilton. Alpha.
1: Three, it's going to be four, Glenn.
0: Delta.

0: Charlie. Charlie. Music was turned down. Thank you, 24.
1: Yeah.
2: 24, copy, I'm back.

0: units 25 and 22. Fire department, they're under at 163 School Street. Whiskey 4 of a female there, Lisa, she says about 25 minutes ago she cut herself with a blade. She states that she does not have it anymore. It's 163 School Street, Whiskey 4.
1: Perfect. 22 on.

0: Units 34 and 35.
1: 34.
0: 35. The noise complaint 1235 Forbes Street, Goodwin School. The citizen says that there's loud music coming from the parking lot. 1235 Forbes Street, Goodwin School.
1: 34, copy, Coleman.

0: Units 20 and 25. Chuck Welfare, 745 Main Street at Riverside House. Complainant is Agnes. She works there. She says that there's a male. He keeps walking back and forth in front of the building. First he said he was lost, then he said that he needed the police. It's a Hispanic male, slim build, black clothing. He's got a backpack and a black bag.
1: Thank you.

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units 33 and 36. This is Act 130, Nutmeg Lane, Unit 106. Claimant says that someone was trying the door to the apartment. The male, black hoodie and jeans. When they asked who was out there at the hallway, they ran through the hallway door. 130, Nutmeg, 106.

0: Units 34 and 35.
1: 34.
0: Suspicious vehicle, Sandra Drive, near Lombardo. The irate citizen caller says two black males were in a parked vehicle with New York plates, said that they were shining headlights onto his address. He refused to give the address and a description of the vehicle, and he said that, that they were suspicious because they were black males in a parked vehicle.
1: I'm coming from HQ. I had to change my battery out.
2: Sounds good.

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0: before it just passed me. Did you run Bravo X-ray 59117, Connecticut?
1: Left down, I can't.
0: Tesla. 34, do you want it stop for any reason, or are you good?
2: No, I'm all set with it right now. 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They didn't do anything.
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0: Bravo Yankee 05311.
1: Yeah, it's down.

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0: 10-4.

43 Hamilton Road. I'll be out with a black Nissan Sentra with an Indiana Foxtrot Lima 676 Alpha Bravo Juliet.

0: 5. I believe this is a rental car. 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
1: Negative. The files are down.

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0: Burglary, 112 Sepulveda Drive. Someone just broke in, said he's walking through the house.
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0: 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He does own several guns, and he has a file 17.
1: Three out of the area.

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0: Dispute, route 2 westbound. The white male not letting a white female walk away from him, keeps pushing her. The white male, white sweatshirt with vest, dark jeans, and a white female, blonde, black coat, black pants, hair, heavy set. They're walking now on East River Drive by Pitkin. And no, we didn't call the state.

0: 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He's out, cooperative.
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0: 6. 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
1: Yeah, go ahead.
0: We got 4, by the way. 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
1: Roger, stand by.

0: 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One of them is full no contact and male half is the subject.
1: Place for Mr. Kenneth.
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1: That's affirmative.
0: Still double check it, thank you.
1: Okay. Is there 33? I'm not seeing any 20s.
0: I'll copy, thank you.

0: 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She's on the suspect.
1: That's affirmative. 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
0: Check welfare, CVS 20 Burnside. It's going to be a Hispanic male in his underwear and black sneakers walking eastbound on Burnside.
1: Thank you. 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
1: For 24, out over that way.

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0: You asked them if they sell the brand Wet Brush, a nice original detangler brush in a blue and white box.
1: She said yes.

0: I don't know if I missed it, but does he have any escapes?
1: Still looking. There's a lot of pages.
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0: 35, that then comes back out of last being registered in Massachusetts on a 2009 Honda Accord Gray. Canceled. It's negative.
1: Can you just start me a hook to my location? Regular, fine.

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0: 208-776-692.

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0: 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Staff says there's a Hispanic male, white shirt, black pants, asking people for money outside.
1: 20, code 1.
2: 22, code 1.
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0: 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If you could check in at the corner of Burnham and Deepaw Circle, they've got a husky in custody.
1: Do you want me to take care of it?
2: I got it. Thank you.
1: Roger.

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1: Negative.

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2: I'll start that way, that's over in Maine right now.
0: You took a wild stop, just an FYI.
2: Roger. 36, I got back. I'm coming from HQ.

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0: 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It's a gray BMW 528i.
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0: 33. 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
1: 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I'm not finding anything on that VIN. Looks like it's unregistered out of New York.
0: Copy. The ID card is 177-650-119.

0: 33, David, suspended, turned ID card, he's negative prom. 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
1: Thank you. Code 4.

0: 24, is that a red and white Husky?
1: More or less. Like a brownish, reddish color.
2: The last time I picked up a Husky off Burnham, it went home somewhere over the line in South Windsor, so if they could pull up my last case, animal complaint of a Husky roaming, the ACO should have written a supplement as to the owner information.
3: Copy, thanks.
0: I'll get right on that.

0: 24.
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1: 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Mike Sam.
0: Sam 4.

0: 36 and 35.
1: 36. 35.
0: A juvenile complaint at the corner of Mercer and Silver Lane. You're looking for a dark gray Subaru. Complaint says there was a 18-year-old pregnant daughter jumped out of the moving vehicle. Looking for a Hispanic female just in front of the Silver Lane School. Sounds like a psych episode.
1: Call one. 35 copies, call one.
2: 33, I can take the back to 36, I'm close by.
0: Time for 35, copy.
1: Copy, please. Thank you.

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0: Affirmative.
1: Roger, you still put me in the area.

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24. This is Southern for Hartford. If you just drive by 55 Great Hill Road, looking to see if a blue Volvo is there. Charlie Alpha 07977 is involved in an MPA. Looks like we were sent out yesterday for the same thing, but a black Volvo, same RO. 55 Great Hill.

0: 20, 36. On a assault, 24 Garvan Street, Quinn Titcher, 30-year-old autistic son is there. Assaulted mom and the aunt. He's currently in his room. We're separated. 24 Garvan.
1: 9-4-1.
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0: Back.
2: Tab, 36 clear. 36, I copy. I'll just go head over there just in case.

0: morning. If you could have a bus come for the 30-year-old male Devin, his family wants to come.
1: 10-4. So just one total, right?

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1: Yeah, just have another ambulance. One, possibly another one with a head injury, and one, just like male.
0: Devil.

0: 34 to the units in Garvin Street. I think I dealt with him yesterday on Maple. We had to sedate him in order for him to go to the hospital.
1: Copy.

0: 24 and 25. Harassment. 14 Cannon Road, speak to Beverly. She says that a Liliana has been harassing her and her son over the phone. They do have dueling orders, but it's only box 1 and 3.
1: Point 4-1.

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0: for 1. 33-1. 24, that was me going into the school.
1: 10-4, 22 Valley.
0: 22 back.
2: 33 clear.
0: 24, I'm out.
1: 4.
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0: Nothing.
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0: 24 Romeo.
1: Sound 4. It's showing expired, but it's not saying what kind of vehicle it's on.
2: Sorry, I got on a blue Subaru. I'm going to try to stop it. We're going over the bridge to State Street in Hartford right now.
3: Roger.

0: Star Chase was deployed and it's pulling over in front of the Science Center now.
1: Star Chase deployed, pulling over in front of the Science Center.

0: 20. 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
0: I should be all set. I'll advise you, it's a bad driver.

0: 20. I'm showing the registration canceled out of Rhode Island on a green Subaru Forester.
1: Yeah, do you have the old listing for that?

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0: 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We're on the south lane, pulled over in front of the Science Center.
1: 10-4.

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2: 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I'm gonna step out with her.

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1: Affirmative, Hector's got a valid class D, David, he's negative collect.
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On a shoplifting, 20 Connecticut Boulevard at the Walgreens. 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